0: is scraped off a tree. They're killing each other out here, man. You're killing each other out here.
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Contents abundant. Their hosts are redundant. Most of y'all spit but lack substance.

0: Which way LA, but we will return to the program very shortly.
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2: 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Berlin, garçon, un, deux, trois, on de métronome. J'ai got that, je ne sais quoi, I play, I like a trombone. 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

Yeah, bitch. Okay, yeah. 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Snake in a garden can't trick me. Wanna get wet, I'ma roll my sleeves. You can't fuck with a bitch like me. Yeah, B. Lil' drummer bitch, it's Christmas Eve. Get smoky, pass me the tree. You can't fuck with a bitch like me.

0: you think you're a bad bitch, show you're not a bad bitch, you know? 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You're a passive aggressive bitch. You're fucking jealous. You're broke, bitch.
1: You're not bad.
0: 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You didn't do anything. You shut yourself and told the driver to wheel up the window.
1: So shut the fuck up.

0: 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Who the fuck cares? I'm not here to make friends.
1: I'm here to tell your position.

They said that in the event an atomic war starts, they will not interfere until the people start crying to God for help, and then they'll put a stop to it.

while violence cloaks itself in a plethora of disguises, its favorite mantle still remains sex. Violence devours all it touches, its voracious appetite rarely fulfilled. Yet violence doesn't only destroy, it creates and molds as well. Let's examine closely then this dangerously evil creation, this new breed, encased and contained within the supple skin of woman. The softness is there, the unmistakable smell of female, the surface shiny and silken, the body yielding yet wanton. But a word of caution, handle with care and don't drop your guard. This rapacious new breed prowls both alone and in packs, operating at any level, any time, anywhere, and with anybody. Who are they? One might be your secretary, your doctor's receptionist, or a dancer in a go-go club.

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A silver chair and Rillian. 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

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I try to enjoy a moment's rest. My grandmother's hand that quilts up to my neck. A chipped ceramic mug reading Pinal County State Champ sits beside me on a mahogany nightstand, exhaling clear smoke into the cool air. As I try to enjoy a moment's rest, the snake under my chin gets restless. And when the snake under my chin gets restless, he asks me where you are. Doesn't matter, I chide. And he writhes something awful, rigiding and wriggling.

I can't come to no conclusion. Second lane for the corridors. And

record store said, go hang out at the hospital, because this year the hospital is the place to be. I said, really?

say the doctor has opened practice in the Caribbean Sea. What good is a hospital if there's no electric light and there's no doctor? Girl at the front desk says, but there's someone else with that, but there's someone else.

USA carried out 74 executions, the highest number for 4 decades. Only China, Saudi Arabia, and Iran were known to have executed more prisoners.